0: Farol da Ilha, iluminando a sua madrugada.
1: Hello, Kim. What?
2: What's wrong, Bob?
1: I couldn't get through.
2: What'd you say?
1: I couldn't get through. I don't know. Either she's not home or there's something wrong with my phone.
2: Well, just try it again, that's all.
3: Yeah, she's got to be there.
4: Yeah, man, I don't think there's anything wrong with your phone. Maybe you just dialed the wrong number or something.
2: Well, just call her again, Bobby. She got to answer sooner or later.
3: Yeah, she's got to.
1: Okay, I'll call her.